Wave 98.3, Brian Culberson on the keys. A song called Hookin' Up, along with Daft Punk and Get Lucky, to start off another hour of great music on this very first day of September. On the menu this hour musically, we're going to hear from Michael Bublé, Phil Collins, and also Roberta Flack. And right now, new music from sax player Jeff Ryan. This one's called Speakeasy on the Wave.

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With 98.3, great piano work from Bob Baldwin, along with Vancouver's Gabriel Mark Hasselbeck, and a fun tune called Chill at Will. And also, You're Looking Like Love to Me. Great memories from Peebo Bryson and Roberta Flack on this first day of September, 5:28. A couple of traffic issues, too, when we're still dealing with. I know it's the last week of vacation. There's supposed to be nobody around. Surprise, surprise. 3 million of us. We're always lots of us around. And the problem right now is a stall on the Ironworkers southbound, as if the lineup coming off the North Shore heading down the cut wasn't long enough already. Now we've got a stall in the middle lane, right in the middle of the bridge. So it'll take a while for the cruiser, pretty quick, but it's going to take a while to straighten that mess out. And in Burnaby, there's a stall at Hastings and Alpha that crews should get to fairly quickly as well for those heading out of town along that route. Otherwise, a lot of volume around, and again, that's to be expected at 5:30 in the afternoon. So back to music with Michael Bublé from Vancouver Music. Michael teams up with Sharon Jones for a fun version of Baby, You've Got What It Takes on the Wave.

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98.3, a song originally done back in the 60s by Brooke Benton, a really nice reimagination to give me some kind of sign from the satellites for your Tuesday. It's 5:36 straight up, and it's September 1st, and it's time to take a second and scan the celebrity birthday list for today. And it begins with Lily Tomlin, who's 87 today. Folk singer Valdi is 81. Barry Gibb is 80. Talk show host Dr. Phil McGraw, 76. Gloria Estefan of the Miami Sound Machine is 69. Top Chef's Padma Lakshmi is 56. We have wave favorite and sax player Boney James, 65 today. Fashion designer Rachel Zoe is 55. Scott Speedman from Underworld is 51. Three-time Oscar-winning composer-producer Ludwig Göransson. He's Swedish and he's marvelous. He's given us The Odyssey and Oppenheimer and Black Panther. The list goes on and on. Ludwig is 42 today. Colorado Avalanche and Team Canada star Nathan MacKinnon, 31, and The Odyssey's Zendaya is 30.

Point 98.3 with Johnny Reed, who was in town recently for the FIFA Fan Fest out there under the new arch at the PNE. And today, I'm going to try and change the world. Superstition from Stevie Wonder in there as well. Time to step aside and make way for Gary James. Gary in the night, in the wings right now, all set to roll out a ton of terrific tunes for your Tuesday. After a couple more from me, if you please, including this from Phil Collins. And do you remember? Gary's next. Have a great

Groove 55 with a Sunset Drive as you drive home. Gary James and Wave 98.3, Vancouver's coolest vibe. Welcome to the night. Hopefully we'll get some nice weather this weekend. It looks like we might get some sun. Sunrise celebration from Steve Oliver later this hour with Jeff Cashawa, and I'll tell you where you can find those two guys performing live with us very soon. First, Lindsay Webster, Two Hearts, Wave 98.3.

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Have a great night. You can join us. It's coming up. It's another Wave 98.3 presents Steve Oliver and Jeff Kashawa. Some guitar and some sax. Guitars and saxes. It will be Saturday night, October 24th, out at Blue Frog Studios in White Rock. For tickets, go to wave98.3.fm. Here's a little taste what we'll hear on October 24th. Here is Sunrise Celebration, Steve Oliver and Jeff Kashawa on Wave 98.3.

Hey folks, this is Canadian singer-songwriter Chris Smith, and here is my new single, Earth Is Me. This is off my new album, One World, and it's a track I wrote with my great friend and collaborator, Don Brightup. It's about our relationship with this amazing planet. I am the Earth, and Earth is me on Wave 98.3.

The wave is finding the fall bounty at roadside fruit and vegetable stands. 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

And this rain that we're getting this week moving out by the long weekend, just in time. Right now, looks like mainly sunny, some sun, some cloud this weekend, and highs in the early 20s. We'll take it. Not as hot as Brazil. This is Bob Brazil, 480 East on Wave 98.3, Vancouver's coolest vibe.

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Kayla Waters gave us her latest before that with Bountiful, and more of the ladies tonight coming up. Joyce Cooling, she's back with a new song and more. But first, here is Terry Condor, Heart to Heart on Wave 98.3.

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Well, Joyce Cooling, longtime smooth guitar. She's been around for years. She's back with something new for us. I just love her, Stan. I've always loved her. Here is Joyce Cooling, her new one. This is called Outskirts of Town on Wave 98.3.

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It is the long weekend coming up this weekend, Labor Day weekend. Weather looks pretty good. Things will start to clear out by Friday, and we'll get some sun, some cloud, maybe a shower Saturday. But Sunday and Monday look good, too. Looks like a nice weekend, mainly sunny, high around in the early 20s, 21, 22. Also this weekend, too, there's a free boxing lesson. I think I'd love to box. It'd be cool. This is at the Vancouver Vegan Festival. You can join former national boxing champion Rob Cousins at the Kits Beach Park Saturday, too, for a free basic fitness and shadow boxing session. Registration required, but it's free. Go check it out. Here's Michael Broning as the summer winds down. 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

The Wave celebrates back to school. Unless you're the one who has to go back. 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

still to come on the show, Evan Taylor. He's been on the Dave Koz Summer Horns Tour this year, and it's a new track featuring Dave Koz. And we'll find out who's going to be on the Dave Koz radio show for this Labor Day weekend. Let's take you back to summer of 89, releasing Geffen Records from the album Letter from Home. Here is

Vancouver's coolest vibe. Wave 98.3 with September Morning. Warren Hill for this brand new month of September, for the first night of September, for a September evening. I'm Gary James. Thanks for joining me. Here's Blake Heron with Spencer Day. You're the one for me.

It is a brand new smooth jazz documentary called Smooth World. We're going to have the screening here. Dave Koz, apparently, yeah, he's going to be there for a Q&A with Sterling Fox and the director. Details coming up where it's going to be

And this weekend, the Dave Koz Radio Show, Dave welcomes George Benson to the program for a Labor Day special. 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Here is Evan Taylor. He was on the Koz Tour this year. This is Evan Taylor featuring Dave Koz. 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

Carol Welsman for the night show. As the days get shorter, the nights are getting longer. Carol Welsman with Night and Day on Wave 98.3. Welcome to September and the first official day of September, or I should say fall, coming up on the 22nd. Well, Labor Day weekend, what's going on? There is the Granville Summer Send-Off. You can enjoy an evening of dancing and live music featuring headliner Rashad on the 1100 block of Granville Street. That's going to be 6 to 9 on Saturday with free registration available for a Granville Summer Send-Off as we say goodbye to summer. John Mayer for the night, say Wave 98.3.

0: Saturday.
1: Holiday weekend coming up as we wrap up the summer with a Labor Day weekend this weekend. And the weather is going to cooperate. Looks pretty good, mainly sunny and highs in the early 20s this weekend. Gary in the night, this is Vincent and Gallas. If I could fly and wave.

How does this sound? A free morning flow beach yoga class. Yeah, sounds good. Take part in a wellness session with instructor Dorise at the Kitts Beach Park. It's this Saturday morning for the long weekend. It's all part of the Vancouver Vegan Festival. This is On the Beach. Bart Branch is doing the Chris Rea song, Wave 98.3.

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Wave 98.3, Glass Tiger taking us back someday. Welcome to the first day of September and the first night. I'm Gary James. Here is new music from the TNR Collective. It's Go Getter on Wave 98.3, Vancouver's coolest vibe.

0: Yeah, I told you before about the Dave Koz Smooth World documentary, and here are the details. 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But it's going to be at Blue Frog Studios in White Rock for a special advanced screening of the new documentary exploring the world of smooth jazz and the world of Dave Koz and his cruises and all the stars and how much we love this music format, right? Smooth jazz. So it's a great movie, Smooth World. The director will be there, Sterling Fox from Wave 98.3, our very own Sterling. We'll have a Q&A with the director and Dave Koz as well. For tickets for the sneak preview of Smooth World, go to wave98.3.fm.
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We had this lady live with us this summer. 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

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And we have Steve Oliver live with Jeff Kashawa, the great sax player. 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

place to be this weekend really is the Kitts Beach area. The weather should be pretty good, too. Mainly sunny highs in the early 20s for the long weekend. And the Vancouver Vegan Festival is on free. Lots of free stuff, including a free sunset flow beach yoga class. 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That's going to start around 6:30. I believe that's going to be on, I think, on Saturday. Go check it out more at Kitts Beach on their website. 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

Hi, this is Canadian-born saxophonist Darren Ron, introducing my brand new song, When I'm With You, right here on Wave 98.3. This song is all about being with those you love. When I was writing this, I was thinking about my amazing and beautiful wife, Priscilla, and just when we have one of those weekends where we can get away or get up to the mountains and just hang out and be with each other, no cell phones, no interruptions, just the two of us. So that was the inspiration behind When I'm With You.

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That is Avery Raquel from The Night and Slow Motion on Wave 98.3. Alexa Givens before that with Broken Record. I'm Gary James. It is the first night of September. It's also a Maputo night. New from Eric Darius. Here is Maputo Nights, Wave 98.3.

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the summer, it really is too short. And we only got, what, a couple of months, not even, maybe a little bit more than that. Hope you had a great summer. And hopefully the weather will continue, usually does, up until the first day of fall. But this weekend for Labor Day, mainly sunny, highs early 20s after the rain this week. It's pretty good. It's been a wild summer, hasn't it? Great weather, too. We had a nice summer. The World Cup was here. Endless summer nights. 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

It's a good vibe. It's the new song from Chris Standring called All the Good Times. It's coming up here on the night. So he's on the way. Tower of Power. First, Keep Me in the Dark, Incognito, on Wave at 83.

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It's a fundraiser for Summer Sundays. It's going to be Saturday, December 12th at the Inlet Theater in Port Moody. 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

Thank you so much for joining me on the first night of September. I'm Gary James. Back tomorrow. I'll be in a great day. If not, even have a better day tomorrow. It's okay. It's always a new day. Here's Chris Andring's new one, All the Good Times, on Wave 98.3. See ya.

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sometime. If I'm good enough to kiss, if I'm good enough to love, then why can't I be good enough to be the one?

Hey, morning, cats. That was Lindsay Webster. Two Hearts on the Wave. I'm TJ, and thank you again, as always, for trusting me with the soundtrack to your morning. I'll hang out with you through till 10 o'clock and take care of it song by song. I'll also keep you updated with what's going down at BC Ferries, some drama, and a storm brewing. All that before 6 on the Wave.

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1: That was the Free Label on Wave 98.3, Vancouver's coolest vibe. Welcome to Wednesday. I'm your girl, TJ. And I mentioned a storm is a brewing. Here's what's coming up. So the kind of tamer end of this stormish, stormy weather is going to be the start to today. But as we pussyfoot into the tail end of it, periods of heavier rain, especially through this afternoon with a high of 18 degrees. And the stormy weather will continue overnight tonight before, hey, look at us go back to sun and cloud and a high of 20 for tomorrow. Did I mention today just a high of 18 degrees? So very mild in the rain and the wind. Right now at 555 West Georgia, 13 degrees.
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What a relaxing, smooth groove, hey? Love it. That was Kayla Waters with Bountiful. And this is Wave 98.3, Vancouver's coolest vibe. I'm Tara Jean. And that drama on BC Ferries, geez, just the lore here over the last few days. It started back on Monday when the Queen of Cowichan broke down. That's on the Horseshoe Bay Departure Bay route. So many sailings have been canceled since then, Monday, Tuesday, and still some scheduled cancellations. That's the way we're rolling on that route right now. But the drama really has been on the passenger side. Of course, they're super frustrated, losing their patience. And in one case, the RCMP have even been called out. At BC Ferries this morning, still too dark and early to really tell how the day's going to go, but I'll keep you updated. And take care of the tunes. I promise the Temptations. I'm coming through. It's my girl on the wave. Good morning.

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I know I can be a silly hot mess sometimes, but I take my gig very seriously. I'm TJ on the Wave, and that's why I want to make sure you're getting the message loud and clear that in the coming months, we are growing. Like, honestly, this is just, when I heard that this was really going to come true, it's a dream we've sort of been carrying, you know, in our hearts for a while here. I know I'm getting all hippy dippy about it, but we're going to be expanding. So right now you can hear us on your radios on 98.3. But if you're in eastern parts of Metro Vancouver and the Tri-Cities, especially coming up in a few months, we're also going to be on 98.7. So when you hit that staticky spot as you're heading to the east, you can switch over and hear Vancouver's coolest vibe, crystal clear. How cool is that? This is Wave 98.3. Tune here from Dave Cause and Penny Lattimore. 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

Elfie Zappacosta on the wave. I'm Tara Jean. And it's going to be a stormy day. We're not quite seeing it yet, but it is going to be fairly overcast today with periods of sometimes heavy rain. And when I say high winds, I'm talking about gusts between 40 and 50 K, especially if you're closer to the water today. Our high is just 18 degrees. So yeah, we're going to be feeling it pretty mild. Even still, we're waking up right now at 555 West Georgia, 15 degrees. With Kylie Minogue's Padam Padam. This is Wave 98.3, Vancouver's coolest vibe. Good morning.

that was Cool in the Gang. And it's Wave 98.3 for our Wednesday Together. I'm Tara Jean, hanging out with you guys every weekday morning from 5:30 to 10. And this morning, we're kicking off a day that's going to be a pretty, well, wet one at the PNE. That's absolutely nothing we can dance around at this point. However, rain or shine, tonight, it's the Bare Naked Ladies on the new Freedom Mobile Arch stage. Are you willing to to face the rain and see Bare Naked Ladies? Weird that there's such a wholesome band with a name like that, eh? Last week at the PNE wraps up this weekend with the Labor Day long weekend. Oh yeah, the weekend's coming. Extra day.

The Wave is making the most of the late summer weather. 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

and I'm your girl, TJ. Do you have plans for the long weekend? It's kind of, I don't know why. I think it's because I don't have any plans that it still feels like it's creeping up on me really fast here. But if you do have plans, especially if it's outdoor related, maybe you want to hit up the last weekend for that PNE fun. Maybe you're going camping. It is going to get back to sunshine. Not too warm on the weekend. We're going to max out at 22 on Sunday. But ahead of that, we've got a stormy few hours to come. Today is going to see heavy periods of rain, high winds up to 50K if you're out the water, and a high of just 18 degrees. So pretty mild. Right now at 555 West Georgia, 16 degrees with Alexander Zonchek.

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That was Spiral Staircase on Wave 98.3, Vancouver's coolest vibe. Happy Wednesday. If it's not happy yet, there's always time to turn things around. I'm TJ. I always say that. Is that annoying that I say that? You're like, dude, I'm just having a bad day. Leave me be. I'll leave you with the tunes. They always help out, hey? And hey, it's day two of public access to the Aritzia warehouse sale down at Canada Place. Coming up this hour, I'll update you on, I guess, some bad behavior we've been hearing about.

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0: On the Wave, I'm TJ, and there's actually a couple of notable cruise ships making their way through the Port of Vancouver this month. There's the Smooth Jazz Cruise, West Coast Edition, with a whole bunch of wave artists. There's also a whole bunch of wave artists on board the Chris Bode at Sea 3 Cruise, which is going to be moving through the Port of Vancouver as well. And Chris Bode, man, he loves our city. He's actually going to get off the ship when it docks here, head up to the Chan Center for a show out at UBC, and we hope to see you there. If you want to see the full kind of calendar of concerts and events that we're curating and recommending to you, Chris Bode's definitely on there and more. Check it out at wave983.fm. And good morning, I'm Tara Jean. Tunes are going to keep rolling here with Charlie Puth, but I just want to give you guys the heads up. There is some pretty stormy weather coming today. Full details coming up soon, but that heavier rain coming this afternoon.

Turn your morning jog into a morning dance with Wave 98.3, Vancouver's coolest vibe. 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

hearing about some bad behavior down at the Aritzia warehouse sale. We're still only on day two of public access to, it's like a retail holiday around here, up to 90% off Aritzia clothing and accessories. But the misbehavior is not only happening inside when people are just getting a little heated over the items they want to grab. It's a little like, it can be a little Black Friday-ish, you know, that sort of reputation. Although it's the lineup where I've heard about things getting a little bit more heated because of budgers. Those lineups, some of those people have been in the lineup overnight, so to see a budger ahead of you could tick you off. How do you handle a budger? Do you get in their face? Do you ignore them? I give stink eye. It's very powerful. Wave 98.3. Good morning.

The Wave celebrates back to school. Unless you're the one who has to go back. Wave 98.3, Vancouver's coolest vibe.

Wave 98.3, Vancouver's coolest vibe with Tim Bowman's Ocean Breeze. Nice and gentle, nice and sweet and gentle there, hey? I got Michael McDonald on deck. As I always say, it's never too early for Michael McDonald. I'm TJ. He's one of my faves. And hey, Environment Canada is sweeping in this morning with an update to the forecast. They haven't yet, and I imagine they might implement some kind of rainfall warning, but what they did update this morning was just how heavy the winds are going to be. We're now hearing they could gust as much as 70K later this afternoon. That is absolutely in ferry cancellation territory if you're in the Tawasin area, the Tawasin Ferry Terminal. Keep in touch with BC Ferries on that, and also the cancellations and delays on the Departure Bay run because of the mechanical problems on the Queen of Cowichan. Our high today in the heavy rain and wind is 17 degrees. Right now,

day, but TJ. So this morning, Ottawa announcing that it is extending the pause on the federal fuel tax, which is very welcome, of course. It's saving us 10 cents a liter on regular gas, 4 cents a liter on diesel. And right now, what have we been paying in Vancouver? I think we've been just hovering around the $2 mark. So we want to keep it below $2 if we possibly can. That threshold, that $2 a liter, it's, I don't know, it's not, I was going to say it's psychological when I start to sort of freak out and get stressed, but it's literally our money. We don't want to be having to spend any more than we already are on life in general. So the federal government helping out with that. The extension on this pause of the federal fuel tax, it's now January 31st of the new year, 2027.

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That was John Mayer on The Wave. I'm TJ. Can I do a little story time? It's based on the Bare Naked Ladies playing at the PNE tonight. So cool to have them back in town. And years ago, so how long ago is this story? Maybe 15 years ago, I had the chance to see the Bare Naked Ladies, but also go backstage. And a friend of mine was there with his girlfriend. I was there with my husband. And my friend's girlfriend and I both had long brown hair, and we both were approximately the same height and size. Close anyway. And we were in the lineup waiting to meet the Bare Naked Ladies. And my friend, my male friend,

We are not too, other than hugging, we are not very touch or feely. He thought that he was wrapping his arm around her waist when he was really wrapping it around my waist. And I thought it would be so funny if I just let him sort of hang there with his hand on my waist until he realized. But I shouldn't have done that, because without anyone looking, he slipped his hand into my butt crack. And then I had to look at him and go, oh my gosh, it's me. Luckily, we're close enough. It was pretty funny. And look at that. Whatever, 15 years later, it still gives me such a howl. Did not ever think his hand would be there, I'll tell you that. Wave 98.3. That's a funny one for me.

The wave is finding the fall bounty at roadside fruit and vegetable stands. Wave 98.3, Vancouver's coolest vibe.

Oh, give me a break. What a groovy tune, hey? That was Alexander Boynton Jr. with Frisky Boogaloo. And it's Wave 98.3, Vancouver's coolest vibe for your Wednesday. I almost said for the weekend. Not yet, not yet. I'm TJ, and our wave weather forecast this morning is calling for a stormy day. It's still kind of brewing right now, and Environment Canada, as of my last F5 refresh, has not issued a rainfall warning or any kind of wind warning, but it could be very heavy rain through the tail end of the afternoon. It's also going to be gusting as much as 70K this afternoon, which is absolutely in the territory of potential ferry cancellations, which would be such a pylon for Horseshoe Bay, Departure Bay. They're already dealing with multiple sailing delays and cancellations because of mechanical problems on the good old Queen of Cowichan. High of 18 today. Right now at 555 West Georgia, 16 degrees. Well, let's

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on Wave 98.3. Woo! Vancouver's coolest vibe. That tune's called Deja Blue. I'm TJ. Absolutely obsessed with this story of the mysterious floating island in northern British Columbia. Just in case you haven't been following along, boaters are being warned to watch out for it on Williston Lake, which is north of Prince George. I mean, it's fairly remote, but north of Prince George. And in the northern interior, these boaters are asked not only to, you know, watch out for it, but to be very, very careful. It's actually an island that recently separated from, you know, the mainland, I guess you could say, after the lake filled up really high with water like it hasn't in the past. So all of a sudden, this sort of mass is floating around in the lake. It even disappeared for a while and they used satellite technology to find it again. It's approximately 1 hectare. It's traveled at least 30K. And it's based on, this is the part I was really curious about, it's based on an unstable mass of logs and decaying debris. So it makes it really unsafe for boaters, just in the sense of it just floating around, but also for curiosity's sake. They're worried that people are going to want to climb on the island if they do come across it. But again, it's made of unstable massive logs and decaying debris. So probably not an island you want to chill on, but a pretty cool story, eh?

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curious about the long weekend forecast? So we're a lot of British Columbians, and we can call it now, courtesy of Environment Canada. We're going to be back to the sunshine for Friday, Saturday, Sunday, and the holiday Monday. No rain in the forecast, just a mix of sun and cloud, and some pretty mild highs. The warmest day of the bunch is going to be Sunday with a high of 22. Today's high? Just 17, 18 degrees, so keeping things on the cooler side. And stormier, too. It's going to be periods of heavy rain and some high winds gusting as much as 70K. Keep an eye on BC Ferries cancellations. There's already a mess of them on the departure bay route.

Hey, folks, this is Canadian singer-songwriter Chris Smith, and here is my new single, Earth Is Me. This is off my new album, One World, and it's a track I wrote with my great friend and collaborator, Don Brightup. It's about our relationship with this amazing planet. I am the Earth, and Earth is me on Wave 98.3.

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Guys, I got a kitten yesterday. A new kitten. When she's actually about 3 months old. I'm TJ on the Wave. Just a little bit of a personal update because I'm just absolutely gushing with love right now. She's a tiny little lamb that was rescued from a home with a bunch of her baby brothers and sisters. I got her from the Delta Animal Shelter, the Delta Community Animal Shelter, and she has no tail. It's the weirdest, most wonderful, sweetest thing ever seen. We brought her home just yesterday, so she's still isolated in a small room, but we've got, you know, so many cuddles from her. She's an absolute sweetheart. She does not have a name yet, but my little tailless kitty, definitely a lover and a cuddler. And I want to name her after a Wave artist, but my kids are like not quite on board yet. Give me the day. I'll update you on the name soon, but definitely check in with your local animal shelter if you want a kitty too.

From the North Shore to White Rock, from the island to the valley, wherever you find your special place, we're there. Wave 98.3, Vancouver's coolest vibe.

Lee Ritenour on the wave. Is it you? That's one of those, a lot of songs put a smile on my face, but that one especially. I'm TJ, Wave 98.3, Vancouver's coolest vibe. And if you've been keeping an eye on the Aritzia warehouse sale, you may have noticed some bad behavior, reports even in the news about some sketchy resales going on. So top line here, the Aritzia warehouse sale happens once a year. It's down at Canada Place. People line up all night long for hours in order to guarantee a spot inside. This is day two for the public. Monday was the friends and family day, and even that saw campers overnight on Sunday night. Now, the bad behavior is happening not only in the lineups, because there's a lot of budging going on, which can be so aggravating, especially if you've been camped out in a tent. I even saw this guy in the news. He brought to the lineup a TV and his video game console so that he could play video games. What do they have, a generator too? Isn't this strange? But inside, some of the bad behavior as well, and I think this is maybe an ethical thing. I don't know if there's rules against this, but people, once they get inside, are posting items on places like Facebook Marketplace and other third-party apps so that they can sell things before they even pay for them and get out the door. And again, I mean, is it just some kind of free-for-all at the Aritzia warehouse sale? Are there rules? This feels like madness. Wave 98.3, thanks for hanging out this morning. 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

I heard someone say about Olivia Dean recently that she's making sincerity and vulnerability sexy again. I concur. How about you? That was Olivia Dean with A Couple Minutes on Wave 98.3, Vancouver's coolest vibe. All right, let's pep up for Wednesday here, and a stormy one. Environment Canada is calling for periods of heavy rain through the afternoon. And man, watch out for these wind gusts. They could blow as much as 70K through the afternoon with a high of 17, maybe 18 if we're quote unquote lucky. And then the stormy weather is going to continue tonight before we're back for sunshine on the long weekend. Right now at 555 West Georgia, 16 degrees.

Always love hanging out with you guys, especially on a hump day. Happy Wednesday. Leaving you with Robin Thicke's magic and a reminder that tonight at the PNE on stage, part of the Summer Night Concert Series, the one and only Bare Naked Ladies. I was having a laugh this morning about how there's such a, I guess, just warm-hearted, family-friendly sort of group, and yet they're named the Bare Naked Ladies, and we just throw it out like it's nothing. Have fun if you're going tonight, and enjoy your time with Vicki Van Dyke. She takes over after 10. I'm TJ, back tomorrow, 5:30 to 10, on the wave. Have a good one.

Something's gotta give. Kat Levan on the wave, also known as Catherine, and Herb Alpert, also known as Herb. Herbert, Route 101, Herb Alpert, and the Tijuana Brass coming to the Chan Center October 23rd. That's next month. Welcome, Wednesday midday. Vicki Van Dyke with you. Skate On. It's brand new. Evan Taylor with Dave Koz. 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

Wave. 98.3, Vancouver's coolest vibe with Kim Scott on the flute, Blake Aaron on the guitar. That is called Shine. Well, the PNE is going to shine, rain or shine. One more weekend coming up and some great live music. Earth, Wind, and Fire on the 4th. Sarah McLachlan on the 6th. And the final weekend for the PNE. Hypothetically, if you want to go, you should go this weekend. Here comes Lake Street Dive. Wave 98.3.

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We got this. That is Pieces of a Dream on the Wave. Light Up Your Love, Ronnie Abramson coming right up. And now Summer Breeze. It's Bob Baldwin, Wave 98.3.

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the wave. Brian Hughes on the wave and Chris Rea on the beach. And on the contest page, once again this week, we've got football tickets. BC Lions taking on the Montreal Alouettes, September 12th at BC Place. 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So you want the stuff? 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And then when you come back to me, lots more cool vibe. 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

Rhythm of My Heart, written by Mark Jordan. That is Mark with Johnny Reed on the wave. Coming right up, Gabriel, Mark Hasselback, Time Passages, Al Stewart. 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

604. Good morning. Heading into the long weekend, you may notice landmarks all over BC and, as a matter of fact, Canada will be lit up in blue this month. And if you're wondering what that's all about, it is Prostate Cancer Awareness Month. And the Canadian Prostate Cancer Foundation is embarking on this fabulous all month long campaign, Light Up in Blue. And you want to know why blue? Well, come on, figure it out. Prostate men, blue. Blue is the color of boys. Everyone knows that. And the campaign is right across Canada. So if you see something lit up in blue, now you know. Go get her. This is TNR Collective. 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

Ocean Blue. Earl Klugh on the wave. He started playing the guitar when he was only 10, and by the time he was 17, he was touring with George Benson. That's how good he is. Tijuana Dance, Rick Braun on the wave.

food chain. That is Les Abler, Wave 98.3. Let's talk about food and patios and the long weekend on the way. It's the final weekend for the Granville Street Pedestrian Zone, and that patio program is only on the go until Labor Day. So lots of opportunities to enjoy the outdoor atmosphere and the weather, and of course, fab food, which I love, love, love. This is Stephen Sanchez, Wave 98.3, Vancouver's coolest vibe.

meets Wes. Rob Tardick, Paul Brown together on the Wave. And thanks for getting together with me, Vicki Van Dyke, for Wednesday lunch. I'll try something new. Demo Cates is next. Love is Vanessa Williams, Brian McKnight together. 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

Brand new Eric Darius Maputo Nights on the wave. Okay, how about White Rock Nights? And one more good one coming up this Friday. The White Rock Night Market is back, bringing the community together for the third time. And this is the final one. Fantastic food, of course, tons of vendors, live entertainment. And it's all happening on Marine Drive this Friday as we kick off the long weekend. Caught up in the rapture, Anita Baker, Wave 98.3.

Bueno Funk, Peter White and Steve Cole together on the wave. And Vancouver's Ivan Hartle in that set, So Am I. So proud of this guy. He has just surpassed 15 million streams on Spotify. And that's fantastic. Way to go, Ivan. Glad to have you on the wave once again. Twice in a lifetime, this is Michael Linton, Wave 98.3.

0: Saturday.
1: Let's make it like it's always Wednesday. Okay, Wine Wednesday is my favorite. Molly Johnson, that is her new one. It's called Holiday on the Wave. Well, it's going to be a great day coming up on September 27th, a fabulous Wave presentation at Blue Frog Studios, White Rock Afternoon, a sneak preview of Smooth World, fabulous, really, truly new documentary about smooth jazz and Dave Koz. I've seen it. It's really good. And you get to watch it. And then a Q&A. Sterling Fox will be the host. Director Mickey Dujay will be there. And the man himself, Dave Koz, will be there and probably playing a few tunes. I do believe he's blinging his sax. So get your tickets now. They're on sale. Concerts page, wave983.fm. I do have Dave Koz coming up next hour. Right now, it's time for the night shift. Michael Mani on the Wave.

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Tyler Shaw when you're home with 98.3. Okie doke, I promised Dave Koz he is next. And don't forget George Benson on the Dave Koz radio show coming up this weekend. But also coming up on Friday night, these guys at the PNE. And it's so fitting, right? They'll be there September 4th. It's Earth, Wind, and Fire, September on the way.

On my own, Patti LaBelle, Michael McDonald, Wave 98.3. Feeling like cruising? You know the Chris Bode Cruise still has very special pricing and perks for Wave listeners. And that cruise sails from L.A. to Vancouver, lands in Vancouver September 25th, and that night, Chris Bode performs at the Chan Center. Don't forget the other cruise, aptly named the Smooth Jazz Cruise, sails just before that, Vancouver to L.A., and there are still cabins available on that ship, so you can book them both and really have an amazing 2 weeks with incredible musicians like Brian Culbertson, Mindy Hebert, Candy Dulfer, Rick Braun, Richard Elliott, Boz Scaggs, Melanie Gardot. It's going to be a whole lot of fun. Check it out on the concerts page. This is a different Chris with a brand new song, Chris Dandring, All the Good Times, Wave 98.3.

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Saturday Cool, Brian Simpson on the Wave. And coming up, Burton Cummings, first, Love is Still the Answer. 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

Blue Wave, Eddie Bullen Wave, 98.3. Before that, George Benson on Broadway. George Benson, yep, all about George on the Dave Koz Radio Show coming up on this long weekend. The hours remain the same. Saturday morning at 8, again Sunday evening at 6. Dave Koz, George Benson on the Wave. And Sterling Fox on the Wave next. I'm Vicki Van Dyke signing off for now. 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Bruno Mars, Wave 98.3, Vancouver's coolest vibe.

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Wave 98.3, Vancouver Island's Diamond Cafe, and When You Can't Resist. And Marvin Gaye from Charlie Puth and Meghan Trainor, a fun tune to kick things off for, well, a soggy day. It's raining and 21 here in downtown Vancouver. It's not pouring, but the rain has definitely begun. And we'll check all the weather forecast and the rest of the business of the day a little later on. It's Sterling Fox. Welcome you to the program for a lovely afternoon, such as it is. Okay, for indoor sports, it's a perfect day. And we've got the soundtrack to go along with it this hour, including Tracy Chapman and Rod Stewart. And right now, here's a new one from Ole Silk and Jeff Ryan. This one's called Yes, Sir, on the Wave.

Wave 98.3 and Fast Car from Tracy Chapman from many years ago. And then, of course, it had a whole renaissance and resurgence about a year ago. It is 2:24 on this, well, a different kind of afternoon. We take a look at the weather forecast here with a chance of showers throughout the day, periods of rain, that sort of thing. A bit of a breeze as well. Today's forecast high is 20, and we've actually surpassed that. Tonight, periods of rain through the evening, a chance of showers, that sort of thing, overnight, and a low of 13. Now, tomorrow, we're back to a mix of sun and cloud with a chance of morning showers, and then that system should clear out or at least dry up throughout the rest of the day, producing a high a little cooler tomorrow of 19. On Friday, a mix of sun and cloud and 20. Same forecast for Saturday with a slight chance of showers.

hours included for Saturday. And for Sunday, back to a mix of sun and cloud, 22, the forecast high. And for holiday Monday, Labor Day, it's going to be a mix of sun and cloud and a high of 21. So all in all, we've certainly had damper Labor Day weekends. No question about that. Well, yes, we've had hotter and sunnier ones too. We're kind of in the middle with this one, which is where we seem to spend a lot of time weather-wise here in this little corner of Canada. But it's warmer than expected, 21 in downtown Vancouver. And here's Brian Culbertson, and always remember, on the wave.

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0: At 5:37 p.m. Eastern Daylight Time Wednesday, Environment Canada has issued a tornado warning for southwestern and the Golden Horseshoe area, Ontario. Extra care and attention should be exercised in and around the following localities: the city of Hamilton, Kitchener, Cambridge, region of Waterloo, Oxford, and Brant. Environment Canada meteorologists are tracking a severe thunderstorm that is possibly producing a tornado. Damaging winds and large hail are also possible. Take cover immediately if threatening weather approaches. Please consult local media for more information.
1: Dry out nicely for most of the Labor Day weekend, and that's always important. 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Great song here from Rod Stewart. It's called This, and it's gorgeous. 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

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It is 2:53 on the button on this Wednesday afternoon. I'm Sterling Fox. Up next, a song, as promised, Vancouver's Diana Krall is featured in this song. The song was originally written back in 1955 by country star Eddie Arnold. Ray Charles picked up the torch and ran with it in 1962 and really made it one of his repertoire of songs. And then in 2004, went into the studio, and I'm sure this was an electric moment for Diana Krall. Who wouldn't be electrified by the opportunity to work with a star like Ray Charles and then put your own stamp on a legendary tune? Here they are, Ray Charles, Diana Krall, You Don't Know Me, on The Wave.

and friends heading out on a Caribbean cruise, and she's gone from Hall & Oates, starting off another hour of great music on a Wednesday afternoon, which eventually will include Chris Botti and Ambrosia, and which already includes Jonathan Butler. Here's Show Me the Way on the Wave.

Hi, this is Canadian-born saxophonist Darren Ron, introducing my brand new song, When I'm With You, right here on Wave 98.3. This song is all about being with those you love. When I was writing this, I was thinking about my amazing and beautiful wife, Priscilla, and just when we have one of those weekends where we can get away or get up to the mountains and just hang out and be with each other. No cell phones, no interruptions, just the two of us. So that was the inspiration behind When I'm With You.

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Wave 98.3, Blake Aaron on guitar and a fun tune called The Upside. It's 321. Sterling Fox with you on this Wednesday afternoon. A very quick early look at traffic for commuters. We do have a problem on the off-ramp, Highway 1 off-ramp, eastbound at First Avenue. And that's just past all the movie stuff there. And that's one of the sneaky ways into the back door into the city. And there's a problem on the off-ramp that could be, you might want to just get off at Grandview and not deal with it. That'd probably be a smart idea. Slow off the line across the Lions Gate, particularly from the North Shore right now, particularly from North and West Vancouver specifically, back up around Taylor Way. And the Queensboro is already slow. It's always the busiest bridge in the city every rush hour. And it's preserving its reputation handsomely so far this afternoon. It's already almost a mess. We'll keep an eye on things and keep you as up to date as possible. And most importantly, keep great music coming your way through all of the afternoon drive. Here's Ambrosia, as promised, and the biggest part of me, Wave 98.3.

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Wave 98.3, Chris Bode and those streets ahead for your Wednesday afternoon. Also in there, Pieces of a Dream heading out. And we had The Biggest Part of Me from Ambrosia. Adele is just around the corner right after Jesse Cook and the Bodines. Well, they're 24 hours late, but it's a great song anyway. Here's Early on Tuesday on the Wave.

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2: The Wave presents Niagara Polo, the Sport of Kings. 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Niagara Polo, the Sport of Kings, September 12th at the Commons in Niagara on the Lake, presented by The Wave.

Wave 98.3, that is Luke McMaster along with Jim Brickman on the keys, and a really fun song, very popular in our house. That's Good Morning, Beautiful. Also in there, Lindsay Webster in Stokely with Two Hearts. It is 3:52, straight up on a 21-degree Wednesday afternoon, and here is a classic. This is go back to the 1950s, friends, and it is one of the reasons that I'm enjoying the work I'm doing now as much as I do. I remember this in the early days. The Dave Brubeck Quartet and Take Five.

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1: Good afternoon. It's 4 o'clock, and here's what's making waves. With the price of regular gas in Metro Vancouver this afternoon at roughly $2.23 a liter, this is indeed welcome news. The federal government is extending the gas tax holiday until the new year. Finance Minister François-Philippe Champagne says it will help Canadians who are feeling the pressure from higher energy costs caused by instability in the Middle East. The federal fuel excise tax will remain suspended in full until January 2027. The minister says it will then phase back in over a three-month period. The Liberals temporarily suspended the 10-cent-a-liter tax in April after the war on Iran caused global fuel prices to spike. The Bank of Canada has held its benchmark interest rate steady at 2.25% for a seventh consecutive decision. The central bank was widely expected to remain on hold heading into today's decision. Inflation rose to 3% in July after the war in Iran drove a volatile period for gas prices over the spring and summer. Economic growth, meanwhile, has shown signs of rebounding after stagnating for much of last year. And a woman from Maple Ridge has received a ticket for allegedly sleeping while driving her Tesla, says the BC Highway Patrol. Video taken by two witnesses earlier in August shows the vehicle traveling on Highway 1 near Mountain Highway in North Van. The driver appears to be asleep behind the wheel. BC Highway Patrol tracked down the registered owner of the Tesla at her home in Maple Ridge. The 45-year-old owner of the Tesla has been issued a ticket for driving without due care and attention. This is by no means a new issue. In March, police ticketed another woman who they say appeared to be literally asleep at the wheel on Highway 1 in Coquitlam. And then in July, another driver was seen apparently sleeping at the wheel of a self-driving car. Police say they will not debate the merits of self-driving technology with sleeping drivers, as a driver's inattention is a big factor in serious and deadly collisions. The cops say it's illegal in BC, and we're here to enforce the law and keep roads safe. In sports, the Blue Jays are in Cleveland again this afternoon. The Seattle Mariners taking on the Red Sox at Fenway Park in Boston. And a little later this evening, the Vancouver Canadiens are in Tri-Cities. Whitecaps back at the Dome tonight. They're against Montreal for the first leg of the Canadian Championships. Vancouver Rise will host Halifax Saturday afternoon at Swangard. And the BC Lions hit the road again this week. They're in Montreal on Friday against the league-leading Montreal Alouettes. It's a home-and-home series, so we're there on Friday, and then they're back here on Saturday, September 12th. Wave weather, periods of rain throughout the evening with a low of 13. A mix of sun and cloud tomorrow with morning showers likely and then clearing throughout the day. A little cooler tomorrow with a high of 18. On Friday, a mix of sun and cloud and a high of 20. On Saturday, a mix of sun and cloud, but a chance of a shower in the Saturday mix with a high of 19. Sunny and 21 on Sunday. And for Labor Day, Monday, it's sunny and 21, the forecast again. Right now, we had a few light showers around Metro Vancouver, and they're happening again at 555 West Georgia, and it's 20 degrees.

Wave 93, Steppin' Hot. That's Lamech and Nathan Mitchell, along with Lou Rawls, and You'll Never Find Another Love Like Mine. It is 4:11. It's a little damp downtown. Light rain, lots of umbrellas on Georgia Street. Yes, and the windshield wipers on the vehicles are still on alternate, so it's not pouring. But, yeah, it's a little damp. It's going to stay that way for a few hours. We'll check all the weather stuff in a little bit. It's Sterling Fox. Nice to have you along with us, regardless of what's going on outside. Inside your radio, great music this hour, including Sarah McLachlan and James Taylor. And right now, here's Mark Jordan, Until the Last Teardrop Falls, on the Wave.

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98.3, that is Dave Koz and friends, and a tune called Honey Dipped. And by the way, one of Dave's friends, George Benson, will be featured this weekend on the Dave Koz Radio Show Saturday morning and Sunday evening. Just fabulous music and great stories. George Benson is a great storyteller, and so is Dave Koz. So the two of them in the same room for a couple of hours, you're going to hear some fun stories and great music. Also in there, we had Take a Chance on Me, and it's 4:30 on the button, actually, as we take a quick look at traffic. Crews are on scene, actually. Had a problem, a crash, actually, eastbound at First Avenue at Rupert, out on the way out of the city to the freeway. Also, a very busy intersection, Loheed and Willingdon in Burnaby. All directions affected by an accident there. Still slow off the North Shore, particularly heading to the Ironworkers with backups around Lonsdale. And Highway 1 northbound to the Fraser Bridge. That is coming out of Delta up into Richmond. The opposite direction to most of the flow, still very slow. And, of course, getting to the Fraser Bridge from the city, very slow across the east-west connector from the Knight Street Bridge right through to the Fraser Bridge, which I understand so far is moving pretty well. Lots of volume, but moving pretty well. Same story on the Port Man. We'll keep an eye on things. Here's Sarah McLachlan and Sweet Surrender. 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

Way 98.3 and a fun tune from Adam Hawley and Everett Harp called Electric, and Sarah McLachlan in there as well with Sweet Surrender. 4:39, bit of rain downtown, 20 degrees outside 555 West Georgia. A gas, by the way, a staggering $2.23 a liter around Metro Vancouver today. They say the BC average, I was looking at one of those national boards, and across the province, the average price is $2 a liter. They don't zoom in on Metro Vancouver, where we're special and we get to pay $2.23. The feds today did pause the gas tax increase, so they've set that back until January, and when it does come back, it's going to come back at about half of what it used to be. So that's a bit of a break. And the pundits that watch the score every day on the price of oil and the price of gas at the pump suggest that gas prices may tumble a little bit tomorrow, and by the weekend be down maybe by another 10 cents or so. So if you don't absolutely have to fill up today, you can hang in for a couple of days without driving on the fumes and becoming your own worst enemy. By the weekend, it may be a little more approachable, but only a little. Anything over $2 is silly, isn't it? And yet, here we are. Here's Terry Dane, and Love Will Lead You Back. Wave 98.3.

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Quaid 98.3, Gabriel Mark Hasselbeck and his buddy Marion Meadows on sax, and a fun tune called Sunseeker. Gabe passed along the word today, by the way, to spread the word that the Jazz Jam at the Admiral, the Sunday night affair that is so much fun and attracts so many Wave listeners, is that Gabe is on a bit of a vacation right now, and the Jazz Jam will return on September 26th for those who want to go, and lots do. So remember that, a few weeks off, and a well-deserved few weeks off. As promised, here's James Taylor on the way. Whenever you're ready.

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1: Good afternoon, it's 5 o'clock, and here's what's making waves. The defections just keep on coming for BC's embattled provincial conservative leader. Scott McInnes, MLA for Columbia River Revelstoke, is the second legislator today to quit the opposition BC Conservative Caucus. Both he and the eighth defector, Boundary Similkameen MLA Donegal Wilson, point to leader Carrie Lynn Findlay's leadership style and reported connections to Alberta separatists. McInnes becomes the ninth MLA to defect in less than 3 weeks and announce his departure a little more than 2 hours after Wilson. Ottawa's gas tax holiday will continue until the new year. Finance Minister François-Philippe Champagne says extending the tax break is a practical relief at a time when Canadians need it most. The Liberals temporarily suspended the federal 10-cent per liter excise tax in April after the U.S. war on Iran spiked global fuel prices. The pause was initially set to last until Labor Day, but will now continue until January, when it is set to be phased out.